you do what they told you. Now you do what they told you. Now you do what they told you. Now you do what they told you.

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About to check outside the games. And you know what I'm talking about. Just let me know if you wanna go to that home out on the range. They got a lot of nice girls.

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Die Neueinsteiger-Show. 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Can't drown them away, can't sleep, can't think, can't find an escape from these dark, dark thoughts in my mind.

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1: 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Never tell. Other side.